glad you've joined me for Bluegrass Music. Nick Chandler and Delivered There. Look for me, and I'll be there. Next, it's Daniel Grindstaff and the Uptown Troubadours. They recorded a Gatlin Brothers song called Denver. And the last time that Daniel Grindstaff and the Uptown Troubadours had a guest performance on the Grand Ole Opry, it just so happened that the Gatlin Brothers were there on the same night. So when Daniel and the band were out on stage doing Denver, well, here comes Rudy, Steve, and Larry Gatlin to join them in the singing on that. Had to have been a big thrill for the band. Well, I have that song for you now, and I hope you enjoy it. Daniel Grindstaff and the Uptown Troubadours, here's Denver.

0: Prosperity Special from Bobby Hicks. It's from Bobby's album, Fiddle Patch. I'm coming back with Dolly and the First Ladies of Bluegrass, Ronnie Bowman, and more. 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
3: Willie. Sky's turning mostly cloudy through the overnight hours, but we'll stay dry. No mention of any rain for at least the next few days. Morning lows into the upper 40s by daybreak with a very light northwesterly breeze. Monday, mostly sunny skies through the daytime. Again, a light northwest breeze. Look for highs in the afternoon to top out in the mid-60s. I'm meteorologist Jared Cirillo from the Cole Chevy Body Shop Weather Center.
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1: Bound to Ride, that's Dolly Parton with the First Ladies of Bluegrass here on Knee Deep in Bluegrass from an album on Compass Records coming that will celebrate the music of the Stanley Brothers. And of course, Ralph and Carter Stanley going into the Country Music Hall of Fame this year. And I know those Bluegrass ladies were so happy that they were able to get Dolly in the studio to record that song with them. And I hope you enjoyed it here on Knee Deep in Bluegrass. Well, boy, the sting of losing Ronnie Bowman is just as fresh as ever. And every time I hear one of his songs or play one of his songs, it just reminds me what an incredible talent he was and how grateful I am that he was my friend. Here is Rise Above. It's Ronnie Bowman on Knee Deep in Bluegrass.

0: Rise Above, that's Ronnie Bowman on Knee Deep in Bluegrass. 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
2: 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This is Wyatt Ellis. I've got a brand new single out I'm excited for you to hear, and it's called Rocky Top Bottom. 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

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That's new from Matt Ledbetter with Tim Shelton. Matt Ledbetter is the son of the late Phil Ledbetter, who is also an award-winning dobro player. And that's a song written by Steve Gulley and Bob

dinner, and it was Phil Ledbetter that introduced the two, and Phil was even on hand when they wrote that song. Matt wanted to record it. He enlisted Tim Shelton to help him record it, and a host of other great musicians and harmony singers. Gone Before You Got to Where You're Going. Well, let's get one on from Phil Ledbetter from an album where he included a lot of his heroes and recorded a lot of his favorite songs. This one is California Cotton Fields with Marty Rabin.

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1: 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Hang on. We're back with more Knee Deep in Bluegrass after this on Willie at 94.5. We're your home for Knee Deep in Bluegrass. Willie at 94.5. There's time for just a couple more songs on this week's show. Let's start with this one from Sierra Hall, Spitfire.

Far Away From Home. That's Rhonda Vincent rounding out this week's Knee Deep in Bluegrass. Before that, Sierra Hull and Spitfire. I hope you've enjoyed the music this week. 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

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Welcome into another hour of bluegrass music. And this hour, I have a brand new song from Tim Stafford featuring Dudley Connell. Nick Chandler and Delivered on the Way, Daniel Grindstaff and the Uptown Troubadours, Bobby Hicks, Dolly with the First Ladies of Bluegrass, Ronnie Bowman, Matt Ledbetter, Sierra Hull, Rhonda Vincent. Knee Deep in Bluegrass, brought to you in part by the Hopeless Holler Trading Company, Pinecastle Music, Get It Played, Wyatt Ellis Music, and the IBMA World of Bluegrass. And to get the music started this hour, a new song from the Lonesome River Band, Hit the Nail on the Head.

0: We're taking a short break, but we'll be back with more Knee Deep in Bluegrass after this. 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
1: 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Unless otherwise noted, certain additional rules may apply to all contests, and rules are subject to change. Occasionally, record companies, who are identified on specific promotions for which prizes are awarded, supply promotional items given away. You must be at least 18 years of age, unless otherwise specified. One winner per household per 30 days, and winners have no more than 2 weeks to claim their prize, unless otherwise specified. Proper identification is required to claim prizes. Winners are responsible for gratuities related to certain prize packages and any and all applicable state, local, and federal taxes incurred by accepting prizes. By accepting prizes, winner agrees that their recorded voice or image and name may be used for promotional purposes, not as an endorsement of a product or business to complete the promotion. Some prizes and tickets are given away complimentary and shall not be exchanged or sold. Good luck, and thanks for listening.
0: Time for more of the good stuff. Yeah, it's Knee Deep in Bluegrass on Willie at 94.5.

From the first strum to the final verse, we play country music done right. Country's greatest hits on Willie. Willie at 94.

0: Pretty through the overnight hours, but we'll stay dry. No mention of any rain for at least the next few days. Morning lows into the upper 40s by daybreak, with a very light northwesterly breeze. Monday, mostly sunny skies through the daytime. Again, a light northwest breeze. Look for highs in the afternoon to top out in the mid-60s. I'm meteorologist Jared Cirillo from the Cole Chevy Body Shop Weather Center.
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0: is John Denver, and I'm sorry, it's Mike Tyler winding down the weekend with the most country music. So when you head back to work this week, compliment and praise somebody, whether it's a family member, friend, or a colleague, because whenever you compliment someone, they say it is just as rewarding as cold hard cash. New research says that praise activates similar areas of the brain that light up in response to a financial windfall. So just thank someone this week.
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0: We don't have dueling banjos. 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

0: That would be your request of Patsy Cline and Crazy. It's Mike Titor on your Sunday night, winding down the weekend. So, man, they're always like doing all kinds of research, aren't they? Which ear do you usually use when you're talking on the phone? Because scientists have discovered that if you hold the phone to your left ear, they say you tend to be more empathetic, extra creative, and intuitive. You also don't like to follow the rules. Now, if you hold it mainly to your right ear, they say chances are that you're very logical, detail-oriented, and able to devise practical solutions to just about any problems. You know what? When I put the AirPod in, when I'm on the phone, I always put it my left side.
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6: Willie. Weather. Sky's turning mostly cloudy through the overnight hours, but we'll stay dry. No mention of any rain for at least the next few days. Morning lows into the upper 40s by daybreak with a very light northwesterly breeze. Monday, mostly sunny skies through the daytime. Again, a light northwest breeze. Look for highs in the afternoon to top out in the mid-60s. I'm meteorologist Jared Cirillo from the Cole Chevy Body Shop Weather Center.
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And it's Don Williams. It's Mike Tyler rolling through your Sunday night playing the most country music. So what's the first and last thing you see every day? They did a little survey. We'll find out what it was coming up.

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0: 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It's Mike Tatter winding down the weekend with the most country music. Do appreciate you tuning in, friend. 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

Anderson. It's Mike Tyler jumping into another great hour of country music tonight as we wind the weekend down together. We got your requested Crystal Gayle coming up here in just a few minutes. Hang tight. Right now, though, let's keep it coming with some Vince Gill tonight.

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0: And it's Crystal Gayle. It's Mike Tatter on your Sunday night, winding down the weekend with the most country music. So what are the five biggest faux pas you need to know and look out for when you're on a first date? All right. Five no-nos on the first date. Number one on the list was being late. That's a no-no. Number two was being rude to the staff at the restaurant or wherever you're at. Number three was talking about yourself too much. That's a no-no. Number four was being on your phone too much. You shouldn't be on your phone at all if you're on a first date. Rounding out the top five no-nos to look out for on a first date was just crossing boundaries. You know, just, hey, be a gentleman, just saying.
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5: Willie. Sky's turning mostly cloudy through the overnight hours, but we'll stay dry. No mention of any rain for at least the next few days. Morning lows into the upper 40s by daybreak with a very light northwesterly breeze. Monday, mostly sunny skies through the daytime. Again, a light northwest breeze. Look for highs in the afternoon to top out in the mid-60s. I'm meteorologist Jared Cirillo from the Cole Chevy Body Shop Weather Center.
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3: 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Nice to see you.

Yeah, Red Rider, this is the Cottonmouth and the Psycho Billy Cadillac. Come on. Haw. This is the Cottonmouth and Negatory on the cost of this machine there, Red Rider. You might say I went right up to the factory and picked it up. It's cheaper that way.

0: 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This is country's gold standard.
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1: Charlie Pride and Burgers and Fries. How you doing? It's Mike Tyler on your Sunday night, winding down the weekend. Do appreciate you tuning in, friend. 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

0: play the music you can sing along to. Heck, we play music you can even finger pick along to. 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

And it's Johnny Duncan. How you doing? It's Mike Tyler getting into the overnight, playing the most country music for the overnight. We got some Tammy Wynette coming up in a few minutes. Right now, let's keep it going with some Willie. Here's On the Road Again.

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4: Willie. Weather. Sky's turning mostly cloudy through the overnight hours, but will stay dry. No mention of any rain for at least the next few days. Morning lows into the upper 40s by daybreak with a very light northwesterly breeze. Monday, mostly sunny skies through the daytime. Again, a light northwest breeze. Look for highs in the afternoon to top out in the mid-60s. I'm meteorologist Jared Cirillo from the Cole Chevy Body Shop Weather Center.
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Freddie Hart. I'm Mike Tatter, keeping you company, rolling through the third shift with the most country music. They say if you want to keep your memory sharp as we age, we need to eat more eggs. The golden center, the yolk in the middle, they say is the best source of brain chemical involved in memory and learning. So

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0: Rocky Mountain High, John Denver, and the road to the World Series continues today. A couple of AL divisional games going on. The White Sox and the Guardians game two as the White Sox are up 1-0. And the Tampa Bay Rays and the Yankees game two with the Rays holding a 1-0 advantage over the Yankees.
1: $5,000. 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
5: Willie. Weather. Sky's turning mostly cloudy through the overnight hours, but we'll stay dry. No mention of any rain for at least the next few days. Morning lows into the upper 40s by daybreak with a very light northwesterly breeze. Monday, mostly sunny skies through the daytime. Again, a light northwest breeze. Look for highs in the afternoon to top out in the mid-60s. I'm meteorologist Jared Cirillo from the Cole Chevy Body Shop Weather Center.
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0: right. You don't have to adjust any of your clocks, so don't worry about that. But Tulsa time, Don Williams. I'm Dave Sanders. Stick around. We're going to head to that mountain of love with Charlie Pride right after this.
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0: Oh, yeah. Hank Lachlan. NASCAR racing at Vegas over the weekend, but now everybody packing up. The Race for the Chase continues at Charlotte Roval, or Roval, however you want to say it.
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5: Willie. Weather. Sky's turning mostly cloudy through the overnight hours, but will stay dry. No mention of any rain for at least the next few days. Morning lows into the upper 40s by daybreak with a very light northwesterly breeze. Monday, mostly sunny skies through the daytime. Again, a light northwest breeze. Look for highs in the afternoon to top out in the mid-60s. I'm meteorologist Jared Cirillo from the Cole Chevy Body Shop Weather Center.
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0: little Poncho and Lefty for you on this October day. All right, stick around. We got some good music coming up. A little Johnny Paycheck on a Monday, and I'm the only hell my mama ever raised.
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0: Eddie Rabbit's suspicions on this Monday. All right, lots of NFL action over the weekend, but you still got one game, your Monday night game. Coming up, pretty good one, too, as the Falcons head in and take on the Saints.
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3: Willie. Weather. Sky's turning mostly cloudy through the overnight hours, but we'll stay dry. No mention of any rain for at least the next few days. Morning lows into the upper 40s by daybreak with a very light northwesterly breeze. Monday, mostly sunny skies through the daytime. Again, a light northwest breeze. Look for highs in the afternoon to top out in the mid-60s. I'm meteorologist Jared Cirillo from the Cole Chevy Body Shop Weather Center.
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country music we play is so good, it can make a good man long for a woman he's never even met. Country's greatest hits on Willie. 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

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We play country's greatest hits.

0: Oh, yeah. What Kenny Rogers calls a story song. And Reuben James. All right. Good stuff. All right. Stick around. We got music on the way. Johnny Paycheck. She can put her shoes under my bed anytime.
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1: Music from Johnny Cash to get your Monday started. And I walk the line. I'm Dave Sanders. Good to have you in. We've got more music. Don't worry about that. Stick around. A good tune on the way and a perfect song. It sure is Monday.
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6: Willie. Sky's turning mostly cloudy through the overnight hours, but we'll stay dry. No mention of any rain for at least the next few days. Morning lows into the upper 40s by daybreak, with a very light northwesterly breeze. Monday, mostly sunny skies through the daytime. Again, a light northwest breeze. Look for highs in the afternoon to top out in the mid-60s. I'm meteorologist Jared Cirillo from the Cole Chevy Body Shop Weather Center.
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0: Crystal Gale. All right. Maybe if you feel lucky tonight, the Powerball, $467 million up for grabs. And the Mega Million on Tuesday night, not bad. 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
9: Willie. Weather. Sky's turning mostly cloudy through the overnight hours, but we'll stay dry. No mention of any rain for at least the next few days. Morning lows into the upper 40s by daybreak with a very light northwesterly breeze. Monday, mostly sunny skies through the daytime. Again, a light northwest breeze. Look for highs in the afternoon to top out in the mid-60s. I'm meteorologist Jared Cirillo from the Cole Chevy Body Shop Weather Center.
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0: Music from Waylon and Amanda. All right, hope you're having a good Monday so far. Starting it off on this 5th of October. We got music to keep you company. As a matter of fact, a radio road trip on the way. We're going to jump in that old yellow car after this.
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Good morning on the way this hour. More great songs get us into our Monday morning. Got Merle Haggard coming up. George Strait, that ought to help. George Jones, too. Right after Mac Davis.

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0: George Jones, one of his early number ones there, 1962, one of the biggest songs of the year, number one for 6 weeks. He called that a career record. What a career he had. He was just getting started. And so are we. Ready to come to here on Monday the 5th. Found the pulse, blood pressure slightly caffeinated, upright receiving nourishment. I think it's going to be a good day. That first cup of coffee really kicking in here. Because I see Martina McBride and the Statler standing by.
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10: Willie. Heartland, mostly sunny sky today. A high this afternoon right around 65 degrees. We'll stay nice and clear tonight, and overnight low will drop down into the lower 40s. Tuesday, blue sky, lots of sunshine. A high on Tuesday into the upper 60s. Wednesday, plenty of sunshine. Our high temperatures Wednesday near the low 70s. Thursday, lots of blue sky and sunshine, low 70s. And Friday, another sunny day with a high just over 70. I'm meteorologist Emily Russell from the Cole Chevy Body Shop Weather Center.
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0: Olivia Newton-John, fall of 1973, ended up being her first top 10 hit. 1974 Female Vocalist of the Year from the Grammys, as well as the CMAs, and that's what caused all the ruckus, because she beat all the established artists at the time, and people lost their minds for a little bit, but then they finally came to and settled down, realized that she's just a great artist with a great song. And more to come here. Get us into our Monday morning. Ronnie Millsap and Lacey J. Dalton coming right up.
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4: Willie. Heartland, mostly sunny sky today. A high this afternoon right around 65 degrees. We'll stay nice and clear tonight. The overnight low will drop down into the lower 40s. Tuesday, blue sky, lots of sunshine. A high on Tuesday into the upper 60s. Wednesday, plenty of sunshine. Our high temperatures Wednesday near the low 70s. Thursday, lots of blue sky and sunshine, low 70s. And Friday, another sunny day with a high just over 70. I'm meteorologist Emily Russell from the Cole Chevy Body Shop Weather Center.
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Lacey J. Dalton, 16th Avenue became Music Road. Ronnie Millsap before that, still to come. 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

0: Skeeter Davis, one of those sad songs my mother was singing along with every time it came on there, 1963. That was one of those across-the-board top five hits. All the charts just made her an international superstar. Mary Frances, nicknamed Skeeter by her grandfather, noticed she had a lot of energy. And that ended up being one of the greatest nicknames of all time for an artist. And more great songs to come to get us into our Monday morning. Great work song from Brooks and Dunn. Steve Warner coming right up, too.
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6: Willie. Heartland, a mostly sunny sky today. A high this afternoon right around 65 degrees. We'll stay nice and clear tonight. And overnight low will drop down into the lower 40s. Tuesday, blue sky, lots of sunshine. A high on Tuesday into the upper 60s. Wednesday, plenty of sunshine. Our high temperatures Wednesday near the low 70s. Thursday, lots of blue sky and sunshine, low 70s. And Friday, another sunny day with a high just over 70. I'm meteorologist Emily Russell from the Cole Chevy Body Shop Weather Center.
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came from a honky-tonk, from a small town, or from a broken heart, we play it right here. 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

0: Donna Fargo. So that's a pretty easy song for her to write. She's Funny Face. Her husband's Fuzzy Face because he has a beard. Again, one of the greatest songs of all time. She delivered. And more to come. A little fun from Mo and Joe. Come right up.
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2: Well, I guess it was back in 63 when eating my cooking got the better of me, so I asked this little girl I was going with to be my wife. Well, she said she would, so I said I do. But I'd have said I wouldn't if I'd have just knew how saying I do was gonna screw up all of my life. Well, the first few years weren't all that bad. I'll never forget the good times we had, cause I'm reminded every month when I send her the child support. Well, it wasn't too long till the lust all died, and I'll admit I wasn't too surprised the day I come home and found my suitcase sitting out on the porch. Well, I tried to get in, she changed the lock. Then I found this note taped on the mailbox that said, "Goodbye, Turkey, my attorney will be in touch." So I decided right then and there I was gonna do what's right, give her fair share. But brother,

funny, but it hurts too much to laugh. She got the gold mine, I got the shaft. Now listen, you ain't heard nothing yet. Why they give her the color television set, then they give her the house, the kids, and both of the cars. See? Well, then they start talking about child support, alimony, and the cost of the court. Didn't take me long to figure out how far in the toilet I was. I'm telling you, they have made a mistake, cause it adds up to more than this cowboy makes. Besides, everything I ever had worth taking, they've already took. While she's living like a queen on alimony, I'm working two shifts, eat bologna,

0: 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You get it, Judge? I'm gonna be Jeff. That's not funny, huh?
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3: 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Open, please, to Psalm 130, and in just a moment, I'll share with you the message for today. 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

0: Look with me now in Psalm 130 and begin in verse number 1, the heart cry of the psalmist. Out of the depths have I cried unto thee, O Lord. Lord, hear my voice. Let thine ears be attentive to the voice of my supplication. Notice as the psalmist cries, it seems that he's almost in despair. He says, out of the depths have I cried unto thee, O Lord. It seems that the psalmist is in a deep, dark place in his life. It seems like God is so far away. And it reminds me of the passage in the Word of God which says, remember the days of darkness, for they shall be many. And yes, my friend, life is like that. Often we have to go through difficult times and we wonder, will it ever come to an end? We wonder, will it ever get better? And the psalmist does the right thing. He cries out to God. In our despair, we can always look to the Lord because He is the friend that sticketh closer than a brother. He is a very present help in time of need. What would we do without the Lord in our lives? Out of the depths have I cried unto thee, O Lord. Lord, hear my voice. Let thine ears be attentive to the voice of my supplication. You know, we know that we're taught in the Word of God that we can pray and God hears our prayers. The ear of the Lord is open to the prayers of the righteous. And it's one thing to know that, yes, God hears prayer and people are praying, but it's another thing to realize that God hears my prayer when I pray, when I need God, because He's a personal God. And because we, each, as the children of God, those who know the Lord, we have a personal relationship with God, and God hears my prayer. I'm so thankful this morning that I can, in time of need, look to the Lord and call upon Him and cry out to God. And I know that He hears me, and He pays attention to the voice of my supplication. The Lord, hear my voice. Let thine ear be attentive to the voice of my supplication. And then in verse number 3, the psalmist makes mention of the fact that sometimes the reason that we go through dark days is because of our own disobedience, our own failure, our own iniquity. And he said, Lord, if you looked at that, what chance would I have? Who would be able to stand? And thank God for verse number 4. But there is forgiveness with thee, that thou mayest be feared. Yes, my friend. God can forgive us. If we've messed up everything, God can take a mess and God can make order out of chaos, and God can turn an awful situation into a great blessing in our lives if we trust Him. Do you know Him today? Do you know the Lord Jesus Christ as your own personal Savior? If not, open your heart to Him. Cry out to God, Lord Jesus, come into my heart, forgive my sin, and save me. And the scripture says that whosoever shall call upon the name of the Lord shall be saved. This is Don Farmer saying, do it today without further delay.
1: 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That's Box 435, Anahault, West Virginia, 24808. 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
2: If you came to us for the twang, well, you also got to take the heartache. 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

Good morning. On the way this hour here from Willie Nelson, George Strait, Merle Haggard, and Ann Murray coming up too. Man, we are loaded up. Got here just in time. A little morning mayhem.

0: Anne Murray with another Kenny Loggins song that Kenny wrote specifically for her. I thought it was pretty nice of him. And she delivered one of the greatest songs of all time. And more coming. We got Waylon Jennings standing by. Merle Haggard coming right up, too.
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8: Weather. Heartland, a mostly sunny sky today. A high this afternoon right around 65 degrees. We'll stay nice and clear tonight. The overnight low will drop down into the lower 40s. Tuesday, blue sky, lots of sunshine. A high on Tuesday into the upper 60s. Wednesday, plenty of sunshine. Our high temperatures Wednesday near the low 70s. Thursday, lots of blue sky and sunshine, low 70s. And Friday, another sunny day with a high just over 70. I'm meteorologist Emily Russell from the Cole Chevy Body Shop Weather Center.
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0: Here's a song I wrote on a plane between Dallas and Austin. Going to El Paso. Whoops. Now this is what gave us the idea to come down here. This is a song about a guy that probably did as much for our kind of music as anybody.
1: Well, the honky tonks in Texas were my natural second home.

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0: Michael Martin Murphy, one of his number one songs there from that Long Line of Love, with more to come here. Got Linda Ronstadt coming up along with Brooks and Dunn. Grab one from Willie Nelson, too.
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0: Willie Nelson, Forgiven was the easy part. Certainly one of the greatest songs of all time, and more to come here. 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
4: 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Unless otherwise noted, certain additional rules may apply to all contests, and rules are subject to change. Occasionally, record companies, who are identified on specific promotions for which prizes are awarded, supply promotional items given away. You must be at least 18 years of age unless otherwise specified. One winner per household per 30 days, and winners have no more than 2 weeks to claim their prize unless otherwise specified. Proper identification is required to claim prizes. Winners are responsible for gratuities related to certain prize packages and any and all applicable state, local, and federal taxes incurred by accepting prizes. By accepting prizes, winner agrees that their recorded voice or image and name may be used for promotional purposes, not as an endorsement of a product or business to complete the promotion. Some prizes and tickets are given away complimentary and shall not be exchanged or sold. Good luck, and thanks for listening.
5: Willie. Mostly sunny sky today. A high this afternoon will be right around the middle 60s. We remain clear tonight, and overnight low will drop down into the low 40s. Tuesday, blue sky, sunshine, or high on Tuesday into the upper 60s. Wednesday, a bounty of sunshine. Highs on Wednesday into the low 70s. And Thursday, another sunny day with our high on Thursday right around the lower 70s. Friday, we end the week with blue sky, sunshine, low 70s. Saturday, a little bit more cloud cover, highs upper 60s. I'm meteorologist Sally Russell for the Cole Chevy Body Shop Weather Center.
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2: 3 o'clock in the morning, and it looks like it's gonna be another sleepless night. 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

0: Well, hey, y'all, that's Diamond Rio. I'm Ashley Blake. About a month away from midterm elections, have you thought about how you're going to vote? 43% of Americans are optimistic.
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Sing along with George Strait, Full-Hearted Memory. Well, Dolly Parton's nephew, Brian Seeger's in our country music news, and I'll let you know what's going on in just a little bit. Here's Alan.

0: That'll definitely get you in some trouble, married but not to each other. And speaking of trouble, coming from country music news, Dolly Parton's nephew Brian Sievers trying to pump the brakes on an upcoming restraining order and a court battle that's going to be pressed against him. Now, Sievers says he has not had proper time to properly prepare, so we're going to wait and see if they do just slow the roll a little bit.
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2: Willie. Mostly sunny sky today. Our high this afternoon will be right around the middle 60s. We remain clear tonight, and overnight low will drop down into the low 40s. Tuesday, blue skies, sunshine, or high on Tuesday into the upper 60s. Wednesday, a bounty of sunshine. Highs on Wednesday into the low 70s. And Thursday, another sunny day with our high on Thursday right around the lower 70s. Friday, we end the week with blue skies, sunshine, low 70s. Saturday, a little bit more cloud cover, highs upper 60s. I'm meteorologist Sally Russell from the Cole Chevy Body Shop Weather Center.
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0: Sleeping with the radio on, the best advice. Thank you, Charlie McLean. I'm Ashley Blake. It's time to think about pumpkins. How will you decorate yours? You know, there's so many clever ideas out there. Instead of carving it, you can paint it. You can make a snowman, stack two or three up, a hot air balloon. What about painting it green, sticking toothpicks out of it, and making it a cactus?
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6: Willie. Weather. Mostly sunny sky today. A high this afternoon will be right around the middle 60s. We remain clear tonight, and overnight low will drop down into the low 40s. Tuesday, blue skies, sunshine, or high on Tuesday into the upper 60s. Wednesday, a bounty of sunshine. Highs on Wednesday into the low 70s. And Thursday, another sunny day with our high on Thursday right around the lower 70s. Friday, we end the week with blue skies, sunshine, low 70s. Saturday, a little bit more cloud cover, highs upper 60s. I'm meteorologist Sally Russell for the Cole Chevy Body Shop Weather Center.
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9: Willie. Weather. We have high pressure set up in the Midwestern states drifting into our area, and that'll keep things pretty nice across Appalachia for a while, mid to upper 60s for this afternoon, and we'll be getting a lot of sunshine. Overnight down to about 40 under clear skies, and then upper 60s for the high on Tuesday and plenty of sun. We're looking good into Wednesday and Thursday. We'll be staying in the lower 70s, our high pressure system staying in place, so it'll stay sunny. I'm meteorologist Steve Hamilton from the Cole Chevy Body Shop Weather Center.
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0: Hey, cruising down the road today, singing with Keith Whitley, Don't Close Your Eyes. Well, that might be pretty good advice. We wouldn't want you to get into an accident.
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0: Those are the legendary Statler Brothers. They were formed in 1955 in Staunton, Virginia. Originally starting as a gospel quartet, later decided, hey, country was their jam. Now, speaking of jams, I really got into Landman Season 2. And Season 3 is being recorded. What's going to happen? Well, Billy Bob Thornton said he's heard rumors that he wasn't returning, but that's not true. He is. Also, we heard that him and Cammy, who is played by Demi Moore, are going to be a couple. Is that true? 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
1: Willie. We have high pressure set up in the Midwestern states drifting into our area, and that'll keep things pretty nice across Appalachia for a while, mid to upper 60s for this afternoon, and we'll be getting a lot of sunshine. Overnight down to about 40 under clear skies, and then upper 60s for the high on Tuesday and plenty of sun. We're looking good into Wednesday and Thursday. We'll be staying in the lower 70s, our high pressure system staying in place, so it'll stay sunny. I'm meteorologist Steve Hamilton from the Cole Chevy Body Shop Weather Center.
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0: way to Mexico. That is Johnny Rodriguez. I'm Ashley Blake. What is your pie personality? We'll talk in a bit.
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But just the music of the radio, the soft rain falling outside. 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

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Music's playing real soft and slow. 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
7: Willie. We have high pressure set up in the Midwestern states drifting into our area, and that'll keep things pretty nice across Appalachia for a while, mid to upper 60s for this afternoon, and we'll be getting a lot of sunshine. Overnight down to about 40 under clear skies, and then upper 60s for the high on Tuesday and plenty of sun. We're looking good

0: into Wednesday and Thursday. We'll be staying in the lower 70s. Our high pressure system staying in place, so it'll stay sunny. I'm meteorologist Steve Hamilton from the Cole Chevy Body Shop Weather Center.
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0: Torrey Clark for you this afternoon. You know, he could play all kinds of instruments. I remember watching him on Hee Haw growing up as a kid, him and Buck Owens, and just Hee Haw was just a great show anyways.
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1: And Bruce, this afternoon, we're just rolling through it. Thanks for being here on this Monday. Stay right there. Stay close because Conway Twitty and Ronnie Millsap coming up.
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0: came from a honky-tonk, from a small town, or from a broken heart. We play it right here. Country's greatest hits on Willie.
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Heck, we play music you can even finger pick along to. 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
1: Some people say a man is made out of mud. A poor man's made out of muscle and blood. 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You load 16 tons. What do you get? Another day older and deeper in debt. St. Peter, don't you call me, cause I can't go. 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

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Can't know a high-toned woman make me walk the line. You load 16 tons, what do you get? Another day older and deeper in debt. 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
1: Willie. Weather. We have high pressure set up in the Midwestern states drifting into our area, and that'll keep things pretty nice across Appalachia for a while, mid to upper 60s for this afternoon, and we'll be getting a lot of sunshine. Overnight down to about 40 under clear skies, and then upper 60s for the high on Tuesday and plenty of sun. We're looking good into Wednesday and Thursday. We'll be staying in the lower 70s, our high pressure system staying in place, so it'll stay sunny. I'm meteorologist Steve Hamilton from the Cole Chevy Body Shop Weather Center.
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6: Willie. Pretty big high pressure system covering all of the central states and into the Midwest, and that's expanding into our area, so we're in a pretty good weather pattern for a while. Overnight will be clear, we'll dip into the upper 30s, wind should stay pretty light. We get a really nice Tuesday, we'll be in the upper 60s and lots of sun. Clear for Tuesday night, and then we're looking at low 70s for the afternoon highs on Wednesday and Thursday, and sunny. I'm meteorologist Steve Hamilton from the Cole Chevy Body Shop Weather Center.
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0: Insure.com has come out with some new research saying most car accidents happen during the morning when people pick up their coffee because the coffee spills and distracts them and gets them into an accident. So think about that.
1: $5,000. That's the average amount of money people in the U.S. are now spending on gas in a year.

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4: Willie. Pretty big high pressure system covering all of the central states and into the Midwest, and that's expanding into our area, so we're in a pretty good weather pattern for a while. Overnight will be clear. We'll dip into the upper 30s. Wind should stay pretty light. We get a really nice Tuesday. We'll be in the upper 60s and lots of sun. Clear for Tuesday night, and then we're looking at low 70s for the afternoon highs on Wednesday and Thursday, and sunny. I'm meteorologist Steve Hamilton from the Cole Chevy Body Shop Weather Center.
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0: Gene Watson and his first and only number one hit, 14 Karat Mine. Loretta Lynn coming up in just a few minutes.
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0: If a song doesn't have a good story in it, and it doesn't have a little dust on it, then we aren't gonna play it.
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0: great storyteller, Tom T. Hall, for you this afternoon. Psychology of Music, which is a research publication, says that beautiful but sad music can help improve your mood when you are feeling blue. For the study, people recalled something depressing that had happened to them. 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Choosing beautiful but sad music emerged as the only strategy that people thought had cheered them up. Very interesting. Sad music makes you feel better. 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
5: Willie. Pretty big high pressure system covering all of the central states and into the Midwest, and that's expanding into our area, so we're in a pretty good weather pattern for a while. Overnight will be clear, we'll dip into the upper 30s, wind should stay pretty light. We get a really nice Tuesday, we'll be in the upper 60s and lots of sun. Clear for Tuesday night, and then we're looking at low 70s for the afternoon highs on Wednesday and Thursday, and sunny. I'm meteorologist Steve Hamilton from the Cole Chevy Body Shop Weather Center.
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1: Yeah, Breaker 19, this here's a rubber duck. You got a copy on me, Big Ben, come on. Yeah, 10-4, Big Ben, for sure, for sure. By golly, it's clean, clear to Flagtown, come on. Yeah, it's a big 10-4 there, Big Ben. Yeah, we definitely got the front door, good buddy. Mercy sakes alive, looks like we got us a convoy.
2: It was the dark of the moon on the 6th of June in a Kenworth pulling logs. Cab over Pete with a reefer on and a Jimmy hauling hogs. We is heading for Bear on I-10 about a mile out of Shaky Town. I says, Pigpen, this here's a rubber duck and I'm about to put the hammer down.

0: this here's a duck, and you want to back off them hogs? 10-4, about 5 mile or so. 10, roger, them hogs is getting intense up here.
1: By the time we got into Tulsa Town, we had 85 trucks in all. But they's a roadblock up on the Cloverleaf, and them bears was wall to wall. Yeah, them Smokies as thick as bugs on a bumper. They even had a bear in the air. I says, calling all trucks, this here's the duck. We about to go.

0: Omaha. Well, they ought to know what to do with them hogs out there for sure. 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We're going to back on out here, so keep the bugs off your glass and the bears off
1: your... C.W. McCall, it's Convoy for all those truckers checking in today, asking for it to get yourself motivated while you're making those loads and getting stuff to the stores so we can get stuff at home. Thanks so much for listening. 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

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Country's greatest hits on Willie. Willie at 94.5.

0: You know, you're the one in a million. Yeah, the Oak Ridge Boys reminding all of us of that fact today.
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